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1: Sheesh. 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
2: Ocean, baby. Yeah, yeah. 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

0: 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Thank you for tuning in to the Get Up and Go Morning Show here on 92.9 CJCW. Today is Friday, May the 8th. I'm Corey Porter, and it is the start of your weekend in May. Getting a little bit of rain this weekend and next week as well. Going to talk about your long-range forecast, what you can expect coming up in just a minute right here on 92.9 CJCW. Right now, Levitating, Dua Lipa.
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Levitating Dua Lipa on 92.9 CJCW, 611 in Sussex. And I have a $500 Charm Diamond Center gift card to give away. If you want in on the draw, give me a call right now. 432-5900. 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And you can get a $500 Charm Diamond Center gift card. Call right now to get in on the draw. It is 611 in Sussex. Gonna have 'Cause I Do with Preston Pablo.

0: Sorry, I'm here for someone else. With Benson Boone on 92.9 CJCW 617 in Sussex. And good morning. Thank you for tuning in to the Get Up and Go Morning Show here on 92.9 CJCW. So looking at your long-range forecast, looking like some showers possibly today, even a chance of some thunder showers this afternoon. But we're looking at showers a lot. We're looking at showers. We're looking at tomorrow increasing cloudiness and then showers pretty much across the board up until Wednesday. So get the raincoat, get the rain boots. It is going to be a wet May so far here in Sussex. We've had quite a bit of wetness in May. Hopefully it helps with the wildfire season. There are a couple burning in New Brunswick, and wildfire season was declared early. People kept telling me how dry the forest was, so hopefully this helps a lot, because we have gotten a lot of rain, a lot of moisture over the last few days. Your weather report coming up. Gonna have a UConn Justin Bieber on 92.9 CJCW 617 in Sussex.
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0: 92.9 CJCW satellite weather today. Today's sunny early this morning, then a mix of sun and cloud with a chance of showers this afternoon. Risk of thunder showers this afternoon and a high of 14. Tonight clearing, a low of plus 1. Tomorrow sunny, increasing cloudiness in the afternoon, a high of 14 tomorrow. Showers tomorrow night. 619 in Sussex, it is 6 degrees.
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It is 6:36 in Sussex. Thanks for joining us today for the Get Up and Go Morning Show. And a little on the chilly side right now this morning, in my humble opinion, still 6 degrees. A lot of wind, a lot of rain we've been getting over the last couple days. Looking at some more rain later on today. Chance of showers and some thunder showers today. Lots of May thunder showers this year. Mixed with May snow and May heavy rains. Gonna have She's All I Want to Be, Tate McRae, 92.9 CJCW.

0: All I Wanna Be. 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I'm giving away a $500 Charm Diamond Center gift card. 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Friendly reminder, Mother's Day is this weekend. And thank you for tuning in to 92.9 CJCW. It is 640 in Sussex. We're going to have 12 to 12 somber in just a minute.
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1: 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What's your plan for mom on Mother's Day? 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What is your plan for mom on Mother's Day? 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You have silent treatment, Freya Sky.
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0: 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It is 6:51 in Sussex. And we are going to have more of your favorite music coming up. Your information update coming up for you in just a few moments. News about that Hantavirus thing that was going around. That's crazy. Was all on a cruise ship. That's coming up as part of your information update at 7 a.m. Right now, going to have your weather report for 92.9 CJCW satellite weather today. Sunny early this morning, then a mix of sun and cloud. Chance of showers this afternoon. Risk of thunder showers this afternoon. A high of 14 today. Tonight, clearing and a low of plus 1. Tomorrow, sunny. Increasing cloudiness in the afternoon. A high of 14. Showers tomorrow night. It's 6:52 in Sussex. It is 6 degrees.
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0: 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That's so true with Gracie Abrams, 709 in Sussex. And good morning. Thanks for tuning in to the Get Up and Go Morning Show here on 92.9 CJCW. Today is Friday, May the 8th. I'm sorry. Thank you for tuning in to the Get Up and Go Morning Show. Coming up here, we're going to have a chance for you to get in on the draw for a $500 Charm Diamond Center gift card, courtesy of our friends at Charm Diamond Center right here in Sussex, who want to issue a friendly reminder that Mother's Day is this weekend. We also have a story coming up about the Pope, and the Pope got hung up on a phone call. We're going to have that coming up for you right here, too, on 92.9 CJCW. Thanks for tuning in this morning. Nice sunny morning we got right now in Sussex. Supposed to even have a chance of thunder showers later on this afternoon. Right now, Zed, Mara Morrison Gray, the middle.
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0: Risk It All, Bruno Mars on 92.9 CJCW, 715 in Sussex, 716 in Sussex. And thanks for joining us today for the Get Up and Go Morning Show. And have you ever gotten a crank call? Last time I got a crank call, it was just a bunch of kids, and I could hear them giggling in the background, and then they just said something vulgar and hung up, and that was it. But I used to work at a call center, and you get a little more creative with the crank calls there. And I think that's what happened to this bank rep. A Chicago bank hung up on Pope Leo when he tried to change his address. The rep told the Pope he would need to visit the bank in person. He said, "Would it matter if I told you I'm Pope Leo?" The rep then terminated the call. The bank finally took care of the Pope's request. I hope the rep didn't get fired. Maybe he got a little talking to about that, probably, but I hope he didn't get fired for that, because honestly, if somebody called me claiming they were the Pope, I might hang up on them too. On the other hand, I am at a radio station. Maybe I'll just record it and see what the Pope has to say. 717 in Sussex. We're going to have your weather report coming up, and then Moth to a Flame, Swedish House Mafia.
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0: 92.9 CJCW satellite weather today. Today, sunny early this morning, then a mix of sun and cloud, with a chance of showers this afternoon, a risk of thunder showers this afternoon, and a high of 14. Tonight, clearing, a low of plus 1. Tomorrow, sunny, a high of 14, with increasing cloudiness in the afternoon. Tomorrow, showers tomorrow night. 719 in Sussex, it is 6 degrees.
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0: Pretty Girl Era, Lou Kella on 92.9 CJCW. It is 7:38 in Sussex. Thanks for making us a part of your morning here on the Get Up and Go Morning Show. Nice sunny morning we got so far. Looking at a chance of thunder showers later on today. Isn't that crazy? 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

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And we are going to have Spin, Paneo, and Lope.

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0: 92.9 CJCW satellite weather today. Today, sunny early this morning, then a mix of sun and cloud with a chance of showers this afternoon. Risk of thunder showers this afternoon and a high of 14. Tonight, clearing, a low of plus 1. Tomorrow, sunny, increasing cloudiness in the afternoon, a high of 14 tomorrow. It is 747 in Sussex. It is 6 degrees.
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3: Good morning. The man convicted of murdering Bernard and Rosemary Saunier in their Dieppe home in 2019 has now been formally sentenced. 29-year-old Jansen Baker received the mandatory sentence of life with no chance of parole for 25 years after family members delivered victim impact statements in court yesterday. Justice Cameron Gunn said Baker assassinated two elderly victims in the sanctity of their own home for the price of a gold chain. Court was told Baker was at the Saunier's home looking for their son Silvio, who was in a dispute with Baker and others, all associated with a local drug trafficking ring. Baker's lawyer has signaled he intends to appeal the conviction. Two people charged in the death of 39-year-old Melissa Price will now be tried together on a joint charge of second-degree murder. 35-year-old Devlin Oblinas and 36-year-old Leandra Beaulieu were originally facing separate first-degree murder charges in connection with Price's death. Her body was found in a garbage bin on High Street in Moncton February 15th. Both remain in custody and will return to court May 28th. A third person, 36-year-old Joshua Martin, has also been charged with being an accessory after the fact and indignity to a human body. He'll be in court next week. The Agricultural Alliance of New Brunswick is pulling out of monthly talks with the Holt government over the pending closure of provincial veterinary services and labs. The government wants the private sector to take over. A committee comprised of the alliance, along with representatives from livestock industries, had a meeting last Friday with the government described as disappointing, according to Brunswick News.

0: The alliance said in a news release it is deeply disappointed with the meeting and called on the government for a transparent explanation of its decision to turn veterinary services over to the private sector, and they want them to engage in meaningful consultations. Virtually no change at the fuel pumps this morning in New Brunswick. Regular self-serve down a tenth of a cent. New maximum, $1.97 a liter. Diesel's up 4 tenths to $2.26.3. Furnace oil had the same small increase in new maximum there, $2.24.5. In sports, the Centennial Cup is underway in Summerside. The host Western Capitals lost their opening game last night 5-4 in overtime to Niverville of Manitoba. The NHL playoffs, Carolina has a 3-0 lead after a 4-1 win over the Flyers. In the PWHL, Montreal Victoire beat the Frost 2-1 in Minnesota to take a 2-1 lead. In baseball, the Blue Jays were off. Rays beat the Red Sox 8-4. Yankees bombed Texas 9-2. Now you're up to date. I'm Daryl Good.
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3: www.cjcw.ca 92.9 CJCW satellite weather. Today, sunny early this morning, then a mix of sun and cloud with a chance of showers this afternoon. Risk of thunder showers this afternoon and a high of 14. Tonight, clearing, a low of plus 1. Tomorrow, sunny, a high of 14. It's 8:03 in Sussex. It is 6 degrees.
4: Me not working hard. Yeah, right, picture that with a Kodak. Or better yet, go to Times Square, take a picture of me with a Kodak. Took my life from negative to positive, I just want y'all to know that. And tonight, let's enjoy life.

0: 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It is Friday, May the 8th. I'm Corey Porter, and we're spinning all your favorite music this morning as we get some nice sunny weather today and some strange weather later on. You're looking at some thunder showers possibly even later on this afternoon. So definitely going to be fun today weather-wise, and we're going to have more of your favorite music to keep you going with So Easy to Fall in Love, Olivia Dean. Going to have whack facts about Mother's Day coming up for you in just a moment, and we're going to have a chance for you to win a $500 Charm Diamond Center gift card for Mother's Day here in just a minute right here on 92.9 CJC. I'll be giving you a cue to call, so stay tuned. It's So Easy to Fall in Love, Olivia Dean, up next.
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We have a $500 Charm Diamond Center gift card to give away. If you want in on the draw, give me a call right now, 432-5900. And we're going to be giving that away a little bit later on this morning. So stay tuned for to hear the winner coming up here later on this morning right here on 92.9 CJCW. Right now, Dracula with Tame Impala.

0: 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It's 8:17 in Sussex. We have Whack Facts for you on the Get Up and Go Morning Show, brought to you by the All Seasons Inn and Restaurant, your home for Thursday night trivia. And today we're talking fun facts about Mother's Day. In fact, the most popular Mother's Day gifts. Flowers are the most popular Mother's Day gift every year. One of the biggest days of the year for flower sales is Mother's Day. Brunch and restaurant gift cards are extremely popular because many moms want a day off from cooking. Jewelry, one of the top splurge gifts for Mother's Day. Another shout out to our friends at Charm Diamond Center giving us that gift card to give away. And handmade cards from kids are often ranked among mom's most favorite gifts. If you are a 36-year-old kid like me, I hope mom still appreciates the handmade card that I made. Actually, no, I didn't make one. Now I'm going to have to because my mom listens to this show. Going to have your weather report coming up. And then we're going to have Koozie C with Rather Be on 92.9 CJCW.
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0: 92.9 CJCW satellite weather today. Today, sunny early this morning, then a mix of sun and cloud with a chance of showers this afternoon. Risk of thunder showers this afternoon, a high of 14. Tonight, clearing this evening, a low of plus 1. Tomorrow, sunny, a high of 14. Showers tomorrow night. It is 8:20 in Sussex. It is 7 degrees.

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1: Good morning. A former inmate from Nova Scotia has been convicted of possessing thousands of child sexual abuse images and videos while incarcerated at the Dorchester Pen. 29-year-old Jeremy Christian Thompson was found guilty after a judge ruled he had possession and control of a cell phone that was seized during a prison search at Dorchester in August of 2023. He was in custody on an unrelated matter at the time. According to Brunswick News, court was told corrections officers saw Thompson trying to hide the phone in his underwear. Investigators later uncovered more than 4,000 images and 500 child porn-related videos on the seized phone. Thompson's lawyer argued the phone was shared among inmates. The judge rejected that, finding it was linked to Thompson specifically and password protected. Thompson will be back in court for sentencing in July. A New Brunswick author is among six finalists for this year's $60,000 Amazon Canada First Novel Award. Sackville-based writer John Clater earned the nomination for his graphic novel Nowhere. The story follows a 12-year-old boy who moves to Beausejour, a town haunted nightly by clowns, zombies, and vampires, where after his parents disappear, the boy and a new friend struggle to survive the chaos. The Amazon Canada First Novel Award recognizes the best Canadian debut novel of the year. The winner of the $60,000 award will be announced June 4th at a ceremony in Toronto. Each of the remaining finalists will also take home $6,000. The World Health Organization continues to investigate a hantavirus outbreak on a cruise ship that's infected 8 people and killed 3 of them. 3 Canadians were among the passengers who left the ship on the remote island of St. Helena on April 24th. 2 are now in Ontario, a 3rd in Quebec, and all are being closely monitored. WHO says the public health risk remains low because hantavirus is not easily transmitted among people. The agencies informed 12 countries, including Canada, that their nationals have now disembarked the vessel. In sports, the host Western Capitals lost their opening game at the Centennial Cup 5-4 in overtime to Niverville Nighthawks of Manitoba. The NHL playoffs, the Hurricanes are on the verge of a sweep, winning their third straight against the Flyers 4-1. In the PWHL, Montreal up 2-1 after a 2-1 win in Minnesota. In baseball, Tampa Bay beat Boston 8-4, Yankees down the Rangers 9-2, Blue Jays had the day off. Now you're up to date. I'm Darryl Good.
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6: Good morning, and today, sunny early this afternoon, then a mix of sun and cloud with a chance of showers this afternoon, risk of thunder showers, and a high of 14. Tonight, clearing, a low of plus 1. Tomorrow, sunny, increasing cloudiness in the afternoon, a high of 14. Showers tomorrow night, 8:32 in Sussex. It is 7 degrees.
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0: And we have some Hollywood buzz for you here on 92.9 CJCW. And the new Harry Potter series was recently hit by a string of prop thefts. HBO bosses forced the crew to microchip all broomsticks and wands on the set. The props are being tracked daily and movement is logged. Pumpkins, spell books, and fake food went missing from Hogwarts Great Hall in London. A source tells the newspaper, it's easy to suspect the dozens of support actors on set, but truthfully, no one knows who is responsible. I think you'll find who is responsible on eBay in a few months. It is 8:41 in Sussex, and we're going to have Manchild, Sabrina Carpenter, coming up.
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Manchild, Sabrina Carpenter on 92.9 CJCW. And thanks for joining us today for the Get Up and Go Morning Show. It's 8:46 in Sussex. We want to know what's your plan for Mom on Mother's Day. You're going to spend some time with her to get her a gift, take her out, get her a card, all of these and more. Let us know on CJCW. What is your plan for Mom on Mother's Day? It's 8:46 right now in Sussex. We're going to have your winner of your Charm Diamond Center gift card in just a moment. Right now, his problem instead, Alexander Stewart. And I

0: His problem stat, Alexander Stewart on 92.9 CJCW. And thank you for joining us today here on 92.9 CJCW, 849 in Sussex. And we were given a $500 Charm Diamond Center gift card to give away. Courtesy of our friends at Charm Diamond Center right here in Sussex, they wanted to issue a friendly reminder that Mother's Day is this weekend, this coming Sunday. And we have a winner for the draw. Congratulations to Sheila Hayes winning the $500 Charm Diamond Center gift card. I'm going to be in touch with you in just a minute, Sheila. Right now, it's your weather report. Thanks again to Charm Diamond Center giving us that to give away.
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0: 92.9 CJCW satellite weather. Today, sunny early this morning, then a mix of sun and cloud with a chance of showers this afternoon. Risk of thunder showers this afternoon and a high of 14. Tonight, clearing, a low of plus 1. Tomorrow, sunny, increasing cloudiness in the afternoon, a high of 14 tomorrow. Showers tomorrow night. It's 8:50 in Sussex. It is 7 degrees.
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Where is my husband Ray on 92.9 CJCW? And shout out again to our winner of the Charm Diamond Center $500 gift card they gave us to give away in respect to Mother's Day. Charm Diamond Center does want to give you a friendly reminder that Mother's Day is this weekend, and they have all the best gifts for your mom right there at Charm Diamond Center right here in Sussex. Our winner Sheila is very excited to receive her gift card. She said she never calls in. She did this time, and that was just her time. She said she's never won anything like that before. And I understand the excitement. You know, one time I won $50 and I was over the moon. $500 Charm Diamond Center gift card. Oh man, that's stunning. We're going to have Lay It On Me, Frank Walker on 92.9 CJCW.

0: Mr. Know-It-All with Teddy Swims on 92.9 CJCW. And thanks for joining us today here on 92.9 CJCW. 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

0: The fate of Ophelia Taylor Swift on 92.9 CJCW. Gonna have your weather report coming up, and then Despacito, Louis Fonsi, Daddy Yankee, Justin Bieber. Hope you're having a great day today in Sussex.
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0: 92.9 CJCW satellite weather. Today, sunny early this morning, then a mix of sun and cloud with a chance of showers this afternoon, risk of thunder showers this afternoon, and a high of 14. Tonight, clearing, a low of plus 1. Tomorrow, sunny, increasing cloudiness in the afternoon. Tomorrow, a high of 14. Showers tomorrow night.
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0: Alex Warren, Fever Dream on 92.9 CJCW. It's Mother's Day weekend. What's your plan for your mom on Mother's Day? You know, spend some time together, get her something, take her out, get her a card, or all of these and more. 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What's your plan for mom on Mother's Day weekend? Hope you're having a great start to your weekend this Friday, May the 8th. Gonna have I Got You, Devin Cole, just a sec.
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I'm Corey Porter. Hope you're having a great day today in Sussex. It's Man I Need, Olivia Dean.

0: into.
1: Right to you, Tyler Shaw on 92.9 CJCW. Hope you're having a great day today in Sussex. And we want to give a shout out again to our friends over at Charm Diamond Center. 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And yeah, you can stop by Charm Diamond Center, pick up something for mom for this Mother's Day. It's a big deal. 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Something for mom waiting for you right there. 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Going to have Wednesday. Did you get hot? Sabrina Carpenter.

0: Take me to church, Hosier, 92.9 CJCW, Jesse, and I'm Not Pretty, coming up next, and I hope you're having a great day today in Sussex. Looking like a lot of showers this weekend. Mostly showers, chance of thunder showers today, this afternoon. Tomorrow, looking at showers tomorrow night, and then showers Sunday, Monday, and Tuesday. Finally cooling off a little bit on Wednesday, but very wet May we're having so far. Gonna have Jesse, I'm Not Pretty, coming up.
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Olivia Rodrigo with Drop Dead on 92.9 CJCW. Man, Olivia Rodrigo, I love her. I love her music. She's great. She's got quite the edge to her. 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

0: Wrecking Ball, Miley Cyrus on 92.9 CJCW. Gonna have your weather report coming up, and then Runway with Lady Gaga. Hope you're having a great day today in Sussex.
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0: 92.9 CJCW satellite weather. Today, sunny early this morning, then a mix of sun and cloud with a chance of showers this afternoon. Risk of thunder showers this afternoon and a high of 14. Tonight, clearing, a low of plus 1. Tomorrow, sunny. Increasing cloudiness in the afternoon. Tomorrow, a high of 14. Showers tomorrow night.
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1: 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What's your plan for mom on Mother's Day? Friendly reminder, this Sunday is Mother's Day. Are you spending some time together? Are you getting her a gift, taking her out, giving her a card? Are you doing all these and more? Let us know on CJCW.ca. What are you planning on Mother's Day? Going to have Lady Gaga with Runway.

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1: Wish I could call you last night, try to make sure you're alright. I hate to know you feel alone. I find those pictures on my phone, 5 hours so long. I wish you were back from Boston. I'm alone learning those lessons. You're out there

Pat Abbott's Ed Sheeran on 92.9 CJCW just after 11 o'clock today, Friday, May the 8th. I'm Corey Porter. Nice day we got so far here in Sussex. We're actually looking at a chance of some thunder showers this afternoon. Right now, going to have a woman with Doja Cat on 92.9 CJCW.

Passion Fruit Drake on 92.9 CJCW. Thank you so much for joining us today here in Sussex. Friendly reminder that this weekend is Mother's Day, and a big shout out to our friend at Charm Diamond Center. Give us a $500 Charm Diamond Center gift card to give away to one of our lucky listeners. We want to congratulate again that lucky listener. Gonna spend it on probably something for mom and maybe a little something for herself too. And yeah, big shout out to our friends at Charm Diamond Center on giving us that gift card to give away. And friendly reminder one more time, it is Mother's Day this coming Sunday. Right now, it's Taylor Swift, Elizabeth Taylor. Elizabeth.

0: OMG Usher on 92.9 CJCW. Hope you're having a great day today in Sussex. And for another big shout out to our friends at Piccadilly Coffee Roasters. It is a beautiful day today. Great day to sit and be your favorite latte and watch the weather change. We're looking at some thunder showers later on today. Gonna have Bulo, Not a Love Song coming up.
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1: 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That's a new one from Sabrina Carpenter and Madonna. I really like Sabrina Carpenter. She's new compared to Madonna, obviously, but it's nice to see a new icon and a old icon getting together. And we're going to have here Alicia Cara for you on 92.9 CJCW.
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0: 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Your weather report coming up. Now we're going to have Down with Webster with your man. Hope you're having a great day today in Sussex. Have you ever gotten a crank call? Chicago Bank hung up on a customer trying to change their address after he said, "Would it help you if I told you I'm Pope Leo?" The rep terminated the call. Pope Leo eventually did manage to get his address changed. Can you imagine hanging up on the Pope? Like, that would be one of those stories. No matter where you go, you would never be able to live that down. It'd be honestly a fun story to tell people, though. Be like, "Hey, you want to hear about that time I hung up on the Pope?" We're going to have more of your favorite music coming up, your weather report, then your man, Down with Webster.
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0: 92.9 CJCW satellite weather. Today, sunny early this morning, then a mix of sun and cloud with a chance of showers this afternoon, risk of thunder showers this afternoon, and a high of 14. Tonight, clearing, a low of +1. Tomorrow, sunny, increasing cloudiness in the afternoon. Tomorrow, a high of 14. Showers tomorrow night.
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And I got to get out of here for today. I'll see you tomorrow right here on 92.9 CJCW. But don't touch that dial. We have your Back in the Day replay coming up at 12 o'clock. 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I'll see you tomorrow.

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1: If this program seems to be going by too fast, press the pause button. 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And rewind the tape a little. 5, 4, 3, 2, 1.
2: 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The Back in the Day replay.

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1: Yeah. I like it when the girls stop by in the summer.

0: Hey, it's Josh with your Back in the Day replay. On this day in 1998, a disaster film hit theaters in which a comet threatens to collide with Earth, leaving only the survivors who are allowed into shelters. Steven Spielberg was executive producer on this film. It sometimes gets confused with Armageddon, but we're talking about 1998's Deep Impact.
1: Last summer, two comets were discovered that are on a collision course with Earth.
0: Starring a young Elijah Wood and Morgan Freeman, Deep Impact was often compared to Armageddon in the 90s. It was actually described by astronomers as more scientifically accurate than Armageddon. That's no surprise, though. More with your Back in the Day replay coming up.
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0: Hey, it's Josh with your Back in the Day replay. On this day in 2002, a single childless man starts picking up women at single parent meetings, and he needs a cover, so he meets a boy willing to pose as his son. 2002's About a Boy dropped on this day.
1: I like to think I was pretty cool. I didn't mean anything, about anything, to anyone, and I knew that guaranteed me a long, depression-free life.
0: It starred Rachel Wise and Hugh Grant, and directed by the Weitz brothers. More with your Back in the Day replay coming up.
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6: 92.9 CJCW satellite weather. Today, sunny early this morning, then a mix of sun and cloud with a chance of showers this afternoon, risk of thunder showers this afternoon, and a high of 14. Tonight, clearing, a low of plus 1. Tomorrow, sunny, increasing cloudiness in the afternoon. Tomorrow, a high of 14, showers tomorrow night.
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1: Babe, don't make a sound. 2 a.m. love, gotta keep it down. Don't wait around for a signal now. Give me some verb, I ain't talking now. You wanna ride in the six?

0: 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Julia with you on your Friday. A little cooler today, maybe showers or a thunder shower this afternoon, but clearing tonight and tomorrow looks good. Normals for us about 15, and we'll be close to that this weekend, temperature-wise anyway. We've got great tunes coming up. We're going to hear from Pharrell and Olivia Dean. Teddy Swims is next.
1: Oh, you won't believe how many hits I have for you. All of them in one place right here with your music-loving friend Rick D's red-headed Ed Sheeran has shaved his head. We'll get into that. Congratulations, it looks like it's official. Zoe Kravitz and Harry Styles are engaged. So get ready for all the Dean sleaze on that. Some amazing hits from last week. How will they do this week? Rick D's taking you all the way this week to number one.
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0: 92.9 FM, CJCW, and good afternoon, Julia here. I hope you're having a great day. It's Friday before Mother's Day weekend, and we've got a busy weekend across town to look forward to with lots to see and do. We'll take a look at the events calendar throughout the day so you don't miss out on any of the fun. We're going to hear from Cameron Wickhome coming up. We've got Harry Styles as well. Felix Kartal's next.
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5: 92.9 CJCW satellite weather. Today, sunny early this morning, then a mix of sun and cloud with a chance of showers this afternoon, risk of thunder showers this afternoon, and a high of 14. Tonight, clearing, a low of plus 1. Tomorrow, sunny, increasing cloudiness in the afternoon. Tomorrow, a high of 14, showers tomorrow night.
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Sussex Farmers Market is back for the season. That continues today until 4 at Leonard's Gate. Coming up, Virginia DeVegas, here's Max McNown on CJCW. Love.

Try it. So why don't we go out and get a drink in the West End? Smoke a cigarette and talk about exes. Take a couple shots and see where the night ends. 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

0: 92.9 FM, CJCW, and good afternoon. Lots on the go this weekend. If you're an angler, you're invited out for an angler social today. That is happening with the Kennebecasis Watershed Restoration Committee. They are set up at the corner of McCully Station Road and Back Road until 7. They'll have light refreshments to provide angling and river information as well. Or if you just want to chat with fellow anglers or ask some questions, they'll be there. For more details, you can check out the Kennebecasis Watershed Restoration Committee on socials for more info. We'll hear Lady Gaga coming up. Taylor Swift is next.
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0: 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The menu will include a pulled pork on a bun, roast potatoes, and carrot cake for dessert. 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Ahead, we'll hear from Somber and Zara Larson.
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9: 92.9 CJCW satellite weather. Today, sunny early this morning, then a mix of sun and cloud with a chance of showers this afternoon, risk of thunder showers this afternoon, and a high of 14. Tonight, clearing, a low of plus 1. Tomorrow, sunny, increasing cloudiness in the afternoon. Tomorrow, a high of 14, showers tomorrow night.
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2: Friday night, let me take you out. Show downtown what it's all about. Something kind of like we used to do. Break out the hills, break out the dress. As beautiful as when we first met.

0: 92.9 FM, CJCW, and good afternoon. This weekend, it's opening weekend of the Sussex Drive-In. Yes, they've got movies tonight and tomorrow at dusk, and they'll be showing Mortal Kombat 2 as the first movie and the new The Mummy movie as the second movie. For details, check out the Sussex Drive-In online. And yes, they accept cash only at the gate entrance. First movie starts at dusk. They've got an event created on Facebook for opening weekend. On the way, Shibuzi and Freya Sky.
1: Oh, you won't believe how many hits I have for you. 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We'll get into that. Congratulations, it looks like it's official. Zoe Kravitz and Harry Styles are engaged. So get ready for all the D's sleaze on that. Some amazing hits from last week. How will they do this week? Rick D's taking you all the way this week to number one.
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7: You've played it cool and I played it dumb. 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
1: 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We've got the Sussex Mulch Sale happening tomorrow next to Kent Building Supplies here in Sussex. That goes from 8 until noon. It's $35 per truckload to pick up and $5 per garbage bag to pick up. All proceeds going towards the Sussex Elementary Home and School. You can stock up on mulch and help our local schools at the same time. On the way, we're going to hear from Bruno Mars and Carly Rae Jepsen. Maroon 5 is next.
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5: 92.9 CJCW satellite weather. Today, sunny early this morning, then a mix of sun and cloud with a chance of showers this afternoon, risk of thunder showers this afternoon, and a high of 14. Tonight, clearing, a low of plus 1. Tomorrow, sunny, increasing cloudiness in the afternoon. Tomorrow, a high of 14. Showers tomorrow night.
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Coming up tonight, we've got a toonie swim over at the Nutrien Civic Center that goes from 6 to 7. After 4, we'll hear from Rev and Adele. Here's Gotti on CJCW.

0: 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Coming up at the X, the Arts and Culture Center of Sussex, they're showcasing their young artists with a student art show that's going to start tonight and goes until June 6th, featuring a diverse collection of works created by students from our local regional high schools. This exhibition will highlight the passion, the skill, and artistic expression of the youth today in our community. You're invited out for the opening reception that goes tonight at 6:30. You can meet the artists, celebrate their achievements, and explore some really amazing art. For more details, you can contact the X Arts and Culture Center or check out their website. 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

0: 92.9 FM, CJCW, and good afternoon. We've got lots of great events on the go this weekend to look forward to. Of course, Mother's Day weekend. There's going to be a Mother's Day market tomorrow at Cobbler's Lane Fudge Factory upstairs. That will go tomorrow from 9 to 4. If mom loves horses as well, don't forget Princess Louise Park Show Center is hosting the National Barrel Horse Association this weekend, too. That continues tomorrow. On the way, we're going to hear from who's coming up. We've got Lil Nas X and Taylor Swift. Devin Cole is next.
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8: 92.9 CJCW satellite weather. Today, sunny early this morning, then a mix of sun and cloud with a chance of showers this afternoon, risk of thunder showers this afternoon, and a high of 14. Tonight, clearing, a low of plus 1. Tomorrow, sunny, increasing cloudiness in the afternoon. Tomorrow, a high of 14. Showers tomorrow night.
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3: Good afternoon. Local officials are questioning whether a freight train sparked a wildfire that destroyed a vacant home in eastern New Brunswick earlier this week. Firefighters in Nouvelle Arcadie battled the blaze near Rogersville on Tuesday after flames spread across about 10 hectares along a CN rail line. Mayor Jimmy Bork says the fire started shortly after a train passed through the area. There were also similar fires near the tracks reported last spring. Rogersville Fire Chief Roger Petra tells CBC that crews found several separate fires ignited along the tracks stretching from north of Rogersville to

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1: 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It will be chilly tonight, close to the freezing mark. And this weekend, temperatures pretty on par for normal. We'll see temps in the mid-teens, even sunshine tomorrow. That's going to be a great day to get outdoors and enjoy spring. Maybe head for a nature hike, or maybe do some gardening or yard work. It's going to be great. Lots on the go this weekend to look forward to. Yes, we've got, Toonies Swims, one of those happening tonight at the Nutrien Civic Center. That goes at 6. They'll have another one tomorrow afternoon at 2 p.m. Also, the Sussex Drive-In is open this weekend. They're back at dusk around 7:30. They'll have Mortal Kombat 2 and The Mummy. The new one that came out this year is the second movie. You can contact the Sussex Drive-In online. Find them on Facebook for more info. On the way, we'll hear Sabrina Carpenter and Koozie C.
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8: 92.9 CJCW satellite weather. Today, sunny early this morning, then a mix of sun and cloud with a chance of showers this afternoon, risk of thunder showers this afternoon, and a high of 14. Tonight, clearing, a low of +1. Tomorrow, sunny, increasing cloudiness in the afternoon. Tomorrow, a high of 14, showers tomorrow night.
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0: 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Julia here with you. Hi there. The Rick D's Weekly Top 40 Countdown is back this weekend. Will Olivia Dean hang on for another week at number one? Maybe Bruno Mars or Somber are challenging for the top spot. We'll have a sure shot from Teddy Swims that airs tomorrow at 2 and Sunday at noon right here on CJCW. Ahead, we'll hear Olivia Dean and Billie Eilish.
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1: 92.9 FM, CJCW. Don't forget, Chase the Ace is back tonight at the Sussex Legion. The draw's coming up soon at 7:15. This week's jackpot is over $9,000. You can head on out for Chase the Ace. The draw's at 7:15. Just 38 cards left in the deck. For a chance to win, drop by the Sussex Legion tonight. Soon. Yeah, that draw's coming up at 7:15. We're going to take a look at the weekend weather. We'll also hear Olivia Rodrigo and Loud Luxury next.
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7: 92.9 CJCW satellite weather. Today, sunny early this morning, then a mix of sun and cloud with a chance of showers this afternoon, risk of thunder showers this afternoon, and a high of 14. Tonight, clearing, a low of +1. Tomorrow, sunny, increasing cloudiness in the afternoon. Tomorrow, a high of 14, showers tomorrow night.
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